0: 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Please welcome him, Mr. Jerry Beckley. Jerry's going to sing one of our love songs here. 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